taking it back to when we had weekend chores. Season the tub with some Tommy, grab a mop bucket, and this hit right here. 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
1: Outrageous, gluttonous, sexy, ridiculous, and no one died. 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

0: The Isley Brothers, Chaka Khan, Sister Sledge, and New Shoes. 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
1: 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Don't miss two of the biggest nights in comedy. Going down at Boardwalk Hall on October 9th and 10th. Starring Bruce Bruce.
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1: 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And LaBelle Crawford.
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6: 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Gary Barbera and every other bird who bleeds green loved Wing Bowl. 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And remember,
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8: Want to hear a shocking statistic? Medical malpractice is the third leading cause of death in America. Don't believe it? Google it. And that doesn't count serious injuries like birth injuries to perfectly healthy children. All doctors wear white jackets, but it doesn't make them all the same. Most medical errors are committed by the same quacks over and over again. I'm John Morgan of Morgan & Morgan. Many hospitals looking for more profits are forcing doctors and their groups to be employees of the hospital or be forced out of their system. It's a troubling trend in medicine. People make mistakes, but medical mistakes are huge and often forgotten.

0: outrageous, gluttonous, sexy, ridiculous, and no one died. Gary Barbera and every other bird who bleeds green loved Wing Bowl. And now the bad boys at Barbera's invite you to relive the guts, the glory, and all the indigestion. See the Barbera Bear in No One Died, The Wing Bowl Story, now streaming. Is the Barbera Bear and Wing Bowl the best? Boy, I guess. And remember,
1: Barbera!
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We came in moving soul to soul in the background. Shouting out Council President Kenyatta Johnson and his staff. Great job, Point Breeze Ave was rocking. Fabulous SWV and Meek Mill. Great job, everybody. I'll give all my love to you. He's Keith Perspiration, Teddy Pendergrass, McFadden and Whitehead, NQ, making it do what it do. It's Classics 107.9.

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0: That's Aaron Hall singing lead for Guy. I like what we do here on a Sunday night. Shouting out Platinum Black. Hey, girl, good job this morning on the show. And I'll be right back. Classics.
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1: Outrageous, gluttonous, sexy, ridiculous, and no one died. 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

0: There he is, the king of pop as a child, fronting the Jackson 5. He would have been 68 years old this weekend, born August 29th, 1958. Michael Jackson, I want to be where you are, and I will be when I get back. Classics is B.
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0: outrageous, gluttonous, sexy, ridiculous, and no one died. Gary Barbera and every other bird who bleeds green loved Wing Bowl. And now the bad boys at Barbera's invite you to relive the guts, the glory, and all the indigestion. See the Barbera Bear in No One Died, The Wing Bowl Story, now streaming. Is the Barbera Bear and Wing Bowl the best? Boy, I guess. And remember,
1: Barbera!
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0: Levert, you know, there really was a Casanova born in the 18th century. He was an Italian adventurer, an author, and a diplomat. He was also a lawyer, a cleric, a professional gambler, an alchemist, a violinist, and a spy. He was basically the most interesting man in the world. No wonder women loved him. Classics.
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You're not shaking it. You're talking about it. I'm talking about that groove thing. Zane Classics 107.9. Tis Virgo season. I know a little something about Virgos. My father's a Virgo. My ex-wife was a Virgo. I've dated a few Virgos in my life, and I'm a fan. Michael Jackson's a Virgo, you know, but so is Jack Black, Lea Michele, actor Elliot Gould, Chandra Wilson, Melissa McCarthy, Warren Buffett, Max Greenfield, Lisa Lane, and Cameron Diaz, all celebrating birthdays this weekend. Virgo, you go and keep it locked. 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

0: Like I said, some people talk about it. Some people be about it. I'm talking about your groove thing. 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

0: My band, Freddie Jackson, closing it out with Atlantic Star. I'm so unhappy that this concert didn't take place. Let's get closer indeed and stay that way, because right now, yesterday is history. Tomorrow still a mystery. What matters most is right now. Your most precious commodity, time. Time is a gift. That's why they call it the present. And until the next time, when my time and your time is our time, be good. If you can't be good, be better. If you can't be better, be careful, because during these anxiety-filled, anxious times, the ebbs, the flows, the highs, the lows of life, no matter what it is you're dealing with, I promise, I guarantee you, there is and there will be a blessing on the other side of through. Love you all, Mom, Dad, Angelica too. God willing, I'll be back tomorrow, Monday. Right now, I'm through. Good night.
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2: Yep, she's trying to be a born-again version.
4: Wow.
2: She said that she's trading the spicy content for spiritual rebirth and says that she wants a fresh

0: start physically and spiritually, from pay-per-view to pearly gates, I guess.
1: Won't he do it?
0: Well, won't he will.
2: Y'all both are wrong for that one. You know that, right?
1: She wrong. Classics.
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0: Summer's winding down, but these giveaways are still hot. 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
6: 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Hey, Pat.
9: Hello, how are you?
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1: A raccoon in Virginia celebrated a little too hard, y'all.
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1: Outrageous, gluttonous, sexy, ridiculous, and no one died. 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
1: Outrageous, gluttonous, sexy, ridiculous, and no one died. Gary Barbera and every other bird who bleeds green loved Wing Bowl. 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And remember,
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Here you come again. All sad and confused. Instead of you bringing me good news, you're always bringing me the blues. 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But however, there's some things a man must tell. You got a body by Fisher, but your mind's by Mattel.

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1: So my story is coming out of New Zealand, where a reporter by the name of Jessica Tyson, she gets the ultimate while she's out on assignment in public doing a report. What swoops down and smacks her in the face? A seagull.
2: 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No way.
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2: 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I know that's right. Can you imagine a seagull just coming hitting you in the eye?
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4: Hello, how are you?
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2: 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And you really proved that I could. Thank you so much.
4: You're welcome so much.
2: So listen, family, if you find yourself having surgery and you need some skill care, call Always Best Care at 267-909-922. 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
2: 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You know, like, do you love me? Do you want me? 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Is this really your real phone number? But you know, I'm a man now, baby, a grown man. And I came a long way.

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7: You know who I can't stand? 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You can't get away from him. 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You seen it coming down the timeline. Can't get away from him. We get it. Then the guy on the radio, I really hate him. 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I be driving, I be trying to snatch the radio out the car when he come on.

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2: Outrageous, gluttonous, sexy, ridiculous, and no one died. 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
16: Today, let's take a minute to remind ourselves that God clearly sees what we are facing. God knows the obstacles and the challenges we will have to overcome. God totally understands how we can become fearful, feel overwhelmed, and have trepidation, anxiety. But God also sees when we have become complacent and are no longer doing our best to help each other, but instead are only concerned about our own well-being. So today is a good opportunity for us to reassess our commitment to the will of God. Do we just complain and criticize when assistance and support is what is really needed? Do we have a strategy to correct situations and occurrences that we know are wrong? Can we replace our fear with action and our insecurity with confidence, knowing that God has never, ever left us nor forsaken us in the midst of any crisis, because God is eternally on our side? So let's get at it. Amen.
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0: Lord will make a way. Yes, he will. And before that was Sandra Crouch. My soul says yes. All right, y'all, got your front page right here.
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0: 14 after the hour, front page right here. Alfreda's, good morning.
2: Yep. Good morning, Ricky.
0: Turn your mic on. There you go.
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2: Good morning.
3: Uh-oh. Try that one over there.
4: Oh, okay. Somebody move me around. All right, I'm just going to keep it right here. All right. Good morning, Ricky. It's Monday, August 31st. Here's what's going on in the news. A deadly situation is unfolding at the Grand Canyon. Ricky, one person is dead, and more than a dozen others may be missing after flash flooding swept through the park, destroying footbridges and forcing evacuations. A man's body was recovered near Crystal Rapids along the Colorado River. Now, this is both a safety issue and a potential travel disruption. The flooding damaged a major water pipeline, leaving parts of the park with limited water supplies. So, if you're heading to the Grand Canyon this holiday weekend, check conditions before you go. In other news, Ricky, the conflict between the U.S. and Iran is heating up again after American forces struck two Iranian rocket launchers on Larak Island in the Strait of Hormuz. The U.S. says Iranian forces were preparing to launch rockets carrying sea mines into the strait. Iran retaliated by firing missiles at U.S. forces in Jordan. Jordan says it intercepted eight of those. And there's another sign of just how serious this threat has become. Israel's security agency has evacuated Prime Minister Benjamin Netanyahu's oldest son, Yair, from the U.S. after identifying what it called a significant threat. Security concerns are reaching well beyond the battlefield, not to mention more fighting could mean higher gas prices, higher transportation costs, and more pressure on household budgets. Lastly, looks like everything actually does have a price. The Trump administration isn't literally handing Yosemite over to a developer. However, federal officials are considering an unusual land swap that would remove a small piece of Yosemite from park protection so a private developer can build an access road to an 83-acre property next door. The proposal has been tried before and rejected, including in federal court. Environmental groups and California lawmakers say the deal could set a dangerous precedent for America's national parks. For info on these stories and more, go to RickySmileyMorningShow.com. Now, here's a look at sports.
5: Rock T, the sports genius, is in the building.
6: Yeah, man. At the age of 46, ladies and gentlemen, Venus Williams is still out there competing on the court. But we may have seen her final singles match at the U.S. Open this past weekend, man. She lost the match in the first round, but she didn't look that bad, man. She's looking pretty good out there. She almost forced a third and final round or whatever, man. But big ups to Venus Williams out there. And it's official, ladies and gentlemen. One of the greatest defensive players of all time has signed a one-year deal with the L.A. Rams to come out of retirement. 1 year, $20 million, with incentives that can raise that up to $30 million. I'm talking about defensive lineman Aaron Donald. It's official. With him and reigning defensive player of the year, Myles Garrett, on the same defensive line of scrimmage, teams will not be able to double-team both of them. Pick your poison.
0: It's oh, my God.
6: Come on, Rick. It
0: ain't going to be a problem.
6: It's a huge problem, man. It's like a cheat code on a video game, like, for real.
0: Right.
6: Aaron Donald, even at age 37, if he's 70% of what he used to be, he's still going to be dominating offensive linemen, man. Like, he's that good. I can't wait to see this, man.
0: That's all the experience that he has.
6: Oh, my goodness, man. Him and, oh, my, that's just nasty to think about. Last but not least, man, Green Bay Packers running back Josh Jacobs was placed on the commissioner's exempt list 3 days after Jacobs was formally charged with two misdemeanors stemming from an alleged incident with a woman back in May. So pretty much he could he could still be at the facility. He could still practice. He could still be a part of meetings. But he's not on the 53-man roster as of yet until they continue to investigate the situation to see what's going to happen to my man's career. It's my quick sports report right there. Follow me on social media at Rock T. Holla, Rack. Got the hot spot. What you got coming up next, man?
7: Man, Rock T, I had a chance to visit the Obama Presidential Center in Chicago. 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
33: Let's take a look at the roadways. Here's traffic.
34: Good morning, everybody. Just a couple of problems. We begin our Monday morning rush hour. 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Looks like a pretty big accident. Northern Burlington County shutting down southbound 130 between Hornberger Avenue and Florence Columbus Road in Florence Township. Across the river from that in Levittown, an accident Bristol Pike and Haynes Road. 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
1: Outrageous, gluttonous, sexy, ridiculous, and no one died. 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
8: Building up the traffic volume, of course, this time of year, we're starting to see some increased volume at this time of the morning as the kids go back to school and everybody gets done with their vacations. I can't pretend to like this time of year. But this traffic report is sponsored by Verizon Business. Already getting some normal delays on the Schuylkill Expressway and 95 and the Vine Expressway and the 42 Freeway. Southbound Route 130 in northern Burlington County still shut down around a big overnight accident between Hornberger Avenue and Florence Columbus Road. 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Mostly cloudy today. A couple of peaks of sun. Some isolated showers. Still humid. High 84. Mostly cloudy overnight. A very slight chance of a shower. Low 72. And then tomorrow, partly sunny and hot. Slight chance of an afternoon shower or a storm. And a high of 92. Right now, it's mostly cloudy at 73. 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
12: If you're tired of the devil stealing, if you're tired of the devil killing, if you're tired of the devil destroying your life, you must order the personal package, and you got to order it right now. 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
13: Hallelujah.
12: Is causing those powers to be destroyed. 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
13: 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Oh, hallelujah.
12: God is healing you. 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
15: Coming up next, y'all, the prayer warriors are being solicited for Miss Lily Coley, y'all. We're going to pray for Miss Lily, and I'm going to tell y'all who

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7: A former OnlyFans star is making headlines after she announced that she's leaving the explicit life behind and she's planning to surgically restore her hymen to reconnect with her Mormon faith.
8: Wait, what?
9: Say what?
7: Yep, she's trying to be a born-again version.
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7: She said that she's trading the spicy content for spiritual rebirth and says that she wants a fresh start physically and spiritually. 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
10: Won't he do it?
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3: Let's take a look at the roadways. Here's traffic.
4: Mostly just some typical volume delays so far this morning on the Schuylkill Expressway and Vine Expressway, 95 and the 42 Freeway. 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Big overnight accident still being worked on in northern Burlington County. Southbound Route 130 still shut down from Hornberger Avenue in through Barnes, Columbus Road. Across the river in Levittown, an accident, Bristol Pike and Haynes Road still being worked on. Some people just know the best rate for you is a rate based on you with Allstate, not one based on anyone else. 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I'm Randy Jeffick, and now back to the Ricky Smiley Morning Show on the Real Sound of Philadelphia Classics 107.9.
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7: 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Let's get it. Let's go. Be blessed.
8: This is Jeanette from St. Louis. I'm calling to say good morning to the Morning Show crew. Ricky Smiley, Alfreda, Gary with the T, and Rock T. You guys look great on Family Feud. Wake up, everybody.
9: Lila in Tampa Bay. Wake up, my kids and my man Willie.

0: got three things you need to know. What up, Jeff?
1: What up? Rick, what's up, man?
0: Man, happy to have you this morning. Happy Monday, big dog.
1: Man, it's good to be on. It's good to be with y'all. So listen, many of you know that the lights have come back on in Gary, Indiana. There have been a number of folks, especially locally, but folks from different parts of the country that have come in to provide aid and support where they can. But even though the lights are back on, I don't know, Rick, if we really understand why this happened. This is not an isolated incident for Gary, Indiana. When people talk about Gary, they normally talk about the Jacksons. But let's be clear here. Gary was built in 1906 by U.S. Steel as a company town. And black folks came from the South and the Great Migration to work those mills. And they built something. Gary gave us Richard Hatcher, one of the first two black mayors of major cities in the U.S. After Cleveland. And we had the National Black Political Convention in 1972, which was the real gathering of black leaders to figure out what the future of our movement was after the death of King. But here's what nobody says out loud. Indiana has never treated Gary as a place to invest in. They've treated Gary as a labor pool where the workforce sleeps, where people live in Gary, and then the money gets spent in Maryville or Hobart or Portage or even in Chicago. There's not a hotel in Gary. There's very little retail in Gary. It left and never came back. And the state's fingerprints are all over it. Indiana wrote property tax caps into its constitution, and Gary's schools lost more than 3/4 of their property tax revenue. In 2017, the state took those schools outright and handed them to a consulting firm from Florida. And then the Bears went shopping for a stadium because it's right there on the other side of Chicago. Indiana moved fast, a new stadium authority, a governor promising what it takes. Gary pitched three sites and got passed over for Hammond. Then Gary sat in the dark, y'all, 14 days. You had a mayor that was pushing to talk about how unacceptable it was, with very few people in the state listening. That's the difference, you all. We can't just look at these individual issues and think that this is just a power company not responding in time, or this is a single incident. This is really part of Gary's legacy. And cities like Gary, East St. Louis, Flint, Camden, New Jersey, and others, where people have just seemed to forgotten these urban towns that drove a hell of a lot of economic growth for black people, now are like the Haiti of the United States. And the only way that shifts is if we change how we think about those towns, how we think about investment in those towns, because those states in many cases are never going to see them as valuable. And what we saw in Gary in the last 2 weeks will just continue to happen. Rick, before I go, I've got to talk about, there's been all this conversation about Meta and the trial that they're going through as it relates to how their technology has harmed young people. And at the same time, I don't know if you saw that last week, the Seventh Circuit Court of Appeals ruled that the First Amendment protects a man privately possessing sexual images of children in his own home if they were made entirely by AI.
2: That's crazy.
1: As hell.
3: Awful.
1: And that covers Illinois, Indiana, and Wisconsin.
2: That's real crazy.
1: So as long as they don't depict any real children,
2: where the AI get the damn images from?
1: Well, AI can create something. And so it's not technically a real child. The judge himself said that the law is 25 years behind the technology and asked the Supreme Court to fix it. Congress also can fix it too. And we'll see what happens with that. But I need us to understand, like, when you are talking about, you can now have AI created imagery of sexual abuse, and as long as it doesn't leave your house and you don't sell it, it's legal. Now, I'm not a psychologist. I'm not a clinician, but I can't begin to guess what the damage is and how harmful this is when you literally are saying that the consumption of these kind of acts is legal as long as a real child is not used in the creation of it. This is going to be an issue that we are going to be talking about in the next few years, because I can't even begin to imagine the level of psychological harm this does. And as a result, how does this put real children in danger? And so we're talking about Meta and what Meta does through social media. Damn it, this is crazy. And what country would allow you to view abuse of children as legal, whether it is a real child or not? We in trouble.
2: Yeah, we are. Jeff, let them know how you could be reached.
1: Y'all hit me at Jeff Nation on IG. Love y'all. Have a great Monday.
2: Love you, big dog.
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13: 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I don't want to look. I'm scared what it looks like. I took the bandage off, and I assured her that the wound was healing fine.
8: Woo, that part was so scary. 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Hey, Pat.
14: Hello, how are you?
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8: 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And you really proved that I could. Thank you so much.
14: You're welcome so much.
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6: Mostly typical Monday morning traffic volume that we're dealing with so far. This morning, this traffic report is sponsored by Audible. An accident still being worked on in Levittown, Bristol, Pike, James Road. There's a big overnight accident still shutting down southbound 130 in northern Burlington County between Hornberger Avenue and Florence, Columbus Road in Florence. Typical big delays on the Schuylkill Expressway in both directions, but all the lanes are open. Southbound 95 crawling from Coppin down to the Betsy Ross. Westbound Vine Expressway from 8th and through Broad again from the parkway off ramp to the Schuylkill. And the northbound 42 freeway slowing Lower Landing Road on up to 55. Going nowhere fast, listen to a story that will take your mind anywhere. 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Mostly cloudy today, still humid, couple of peaks of sun, some isolated showers, high 84, mostly cloudy overnight, very slight chance of a shower, low of 72. And then tomorrow, partly sunny and hot, slight chance of an afternoon shower or storm, high of 92. Right now, mostly cloudy and 73. 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
15: This is how I found out I wasn't a great dad. I went to go get my daughter from school for an early dismissal. I'm like, yeah, I'm going to go get my daughter the daddy-daughter day, surprise her, have a good time. I get to the school, I say, hey, what's going on? I'm here to get my daughter, go do daddy-daughter day. Mom, she the fun police, we can't play certain can't eat certain so her. It's about to be me and my little mama. This is what we come to do. And I didn't know you got to take a test to get your kid out of school early. Y'all already know I'm not good with tests. So soon I said, yeah, I'm coming to get her for her dismissal. She said, oh, how sweet. Do you know a homeroom number? A homeroom number? Nah, I don't know that. Oh, it's okay. Do you know the teacher's name? Teacher's name. I mean, I know my daughter's name. You know the teacher's name for her. Well, say some teacher's name. Maybe one that sound familiar. I don't know. Do you know what grade she in? You know what? Keep her.
16: No lies told, I swear. 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
26: Let's take a look at the roadways. 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
27: 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Westbound Pennsylvania Turnpike really jammed solid from Willow Grove all the way into Fort Washington. An accident off on the shoulder at mile marker 338. Another accident south on the Blue Route 476. The off-ramp to get to southbound 95. Left lane of the ramp is blocked. Jammed in both directions between the Route 1 media bypass and 95. 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
32: Y'all, please join me in welcoming the one and only Master P in the building. Hey, man, how you doing,
33: I'm
32: man?
33: I'm good, bro. Man,
32: thank you for coming.
33: For sure, man. You know, come on, man. You know, I had to come here and rock out with you.
32: Yes, first of all, I really appreciate that, man. And thank you, man, for just giving Birmingham, giving where I'm from, Birmingham, Alabama, when we had a new station, 95.7 Jam.
33: Yeah. So, you know, and I can't wait to get back there. I'm doing the No Limit Cash Money Tour.
32: Yeah.
33: That's about to happen real soon. And it's all about bringing awareness to mental health.
32: Yes.
33: And us just getting on the stage is about peace, showing the next generation that we can coexist and stop all this beefing, man. Let's go get this bag and
32: right.
33: And let's grow and change and not be afraid to grow.
32: And man, thank you for just setting the culture, man. The things that you did, man, there's so many people that are independent.
33: Yeah.
32: Because of you and just how you did things. Take us back to like how you started. Like a lot of people don't know, and I've heard, I know,
33: yeah,
32: how you were just out there grinding when you were just selling music out of your trunk. Take us through that.
33: Yeah, so, you know, I'm from New Orleans, and then I went to Richmond, California. I opened up a record store at 19. So I'm a 19-year-old kid with my own record store. So that's why I tell people that it's important to own things. And when you look at people look like us, we don't own that. We just consume it. So as a 19-year-old kid, I really learned the music business. I went to Michael Jackson's attorney, paid him $25,000 to learn the business. And I wanted to know what's a deal bigger than what Michael Jackson had, which was a distribution deal,
32: mm-hmm,
33: where I get 85%. And then the distribution company get 15%. It was never heard of before. Probably the best $25,000 I ever spent in my life. Then he told me I needed $200,000 to get that deal. So I'm like, man, I just gave you 25 G's now. I need to get 200,000 more. But I got out and started selling my CDs out the trunk of my car, and I was prepared. And I want people to know this too, right? I thank the owners of Priority Records. I don't think that our kids, because our kids successful, because right, we all from the ghetto. Think about it. Like, we had nothing. So I'm like, man, y'all got to thank the people that opened the doors for me.
32: Right.
33: And you need to appreciate them.
32: Now, how did you and, you know, Baby put the tour together?
33: It's just time, man. Like, right, I respect them, and I want to see New Orleans be able to celebrate New Orleans.
32: Right.
33: So, you know, my whole thing now is us being on the stage together. People gonna witness history because they've been waiting to see this a long time.
32: Yeah.
33: But you know, I feel like it's God's timing, Ricky.
32: Absolutely. And as you said before, your tour is to support mental health awareness,
33: yes,
32: which is so important. What inspired you to dedicate this to that cause over the years, and what has helped you protect your own mental health,
33: yeah,
32: with so much going on as a businessman, yeah, and a father?
33: Yeah, I mean, think about it, right? We go through life, man.
32: Yeah.
33: And so I grew up in poverty, grew up in a project, lived with my grandparents, and a lot of kids go through trauma,
32: mm-hmm,
33: and nobody get help. A lot of people self-medicating.
32: Mm-hmm.
33: I just want the world to know you're not alone, and this concert will be able to bring awareness to this at the same time.
32: Wow. Now, considering No Limit and Cash Money, you know, have had, you know, rivalries in the past, what hurdles did you have to overcome, you know, for this to finally happen?
33: Yeah, you know, I mean, we just had to grow up.
32: Yep.
33: You know, think about it.
32: Yep.
33: We had to grow up. I think that's what this is about.
32: Yeah.
33: Just growing up, man, and start realizing, you know, they did something great. We did something great. It's not about the competition. It's not about egos. I don't have no ego, man. Like, if you go back and check in 1998, I shouted out Cash Money when I
32: right,
33: did the Hip Hop Awards. So I think the media put us up against each other.
32: Yeah.
33: I don't understand why, because why they don't put these other white CEOs of these companies against each other? You
32: right,
33: got two black men that's from New Orleans that's successful, then they gotta be all this negative stuff. How come we can't do business?
32: Right, absolutely, I agree. now I have to ask, how is C Murder doing?
33: Yeah.
32: And I know for a while there were, you know, rumors that getting released or pardoned, or what does that situation stand? Because we all been waiting, and how is he?
33: I mean, you know, man, he in a bad place, but he holding his head up at
32: yeah,
33: the same time. I mean, he an innocent man that's fighting the case, but he in Louisiana, man, it get real. So trouble is easy to get into, but hard to get out of.
32: Right.
33: And so it's all about the people you hang with. And that's why I said, you gotta cut people off. Like, for me, if people not going that route with me, I don't care who you is, if I grew up with you, bro, I'm like, nah, you can't get on this bus, you can't get in my car, I'm cool. You know
32: right,
33: what I'm saying? And it's like, man, like, your life either gonna be a lesson to somebody else,
32: mm-hmm,
33: or it's gonna be a learning lesson for you, where God gets you up out of this situation. You know what I'm
32: right,
33: saying? And I guess everybody that go through this, I mean, we go through this as black families every day.
32: Mm-hmm.
33: So my brother just end up being successful and famous to where they made a big thing about it. But this happening to families every day in the hood.
32: Right.
33: So it's more about, you know, the people you hang around, man. So yeah, we definitely praying for my brother and hope for that God get him up out of this soon. So I guess it's all the timing, man.
32: Ain't that crazy?
33: Yeah.
32: All right, rapid fire right quick. These are quick questions. The one thing you like to splurge on? A car, a boat, some socks.
33: I don't do none of that, man. Maybe some socks, because I don't even fly private.
32: Right.
33: You know what I'm saying? Like,
32: right.
33: Like I put more people on private jets than I'm the owner of the company, but I'm just used to, man, I ain't about to spend that on that. Because I got friends, right? They're like, man, I'm spending $80,000 to fly over here. Like, for what? We going to get there the same time. So you just want to walk on the plane by yourself. So, you know, I live next door to Travis Barkley, and I'm like, he was in a plane crash, and I'm like, it's a blessing that he made it through, right?
32: But yeah.
33: I need
32: yeah.
33: to be on a big plane, you know, with about 300-400 people on there. I can't, I'm like, man, unless I have to be somewhere, three different places, then I'll say.
32: Right, and they pay for it.
33: Yeah.
32: Right.
33: There you go.
32: All right, if you had to perform only one song for the rest of your life, which one? You got to name it now.
33: Make them say,
32: Yeah. Nah.
33: Yeah.
32: All right, so if you could label this chapter of my life, it would be called.
33: This chapter right here?
32: Yep. What would it be called?
33: No Limit.
32: All right. Finish the sentence. Every entrepreneur should
33: understand consistency.
32: That is. Man, thank you so much,
33: yes,
32: man.
33: Yes, sir.
32: Make sure y'all get your tickets. Make sure everybody get your tickets. I'm going to be there. No Limit Cash Money Tour coming to a city near you. Make sure y'all go to Ticketmaster.com to get your tickets. And we're going to be sending a lucky winner on a flyaway to check it out in person. 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
33: Just go to at Master P. And like I want to tell y'all, anybody that's watching, man, if I could do it, you could do it. God is good.
32: Y'all give it up for Master P. And make sure y'all check out my entire interview on my podcast, On The Spot. And you can catch the video on YouTube. You know I had to play How You Do That there with that bass guitar player, man. Don't miss it.
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2: Hi, I'm Chuck McDowell, the timeshare cancellation guy and founder of Wesley Financial Group, and I want to set the record straight. I am not an attorney. I've never wanted to be an attorney, and the truth is I really don't even like attorneys. 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
7: 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Here's traffic.
8: Bunch of trouble still as we wrap up this morning's rush hour. 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Big delays still on the Schuylkill Expressway and Vine Expressway and 95 and the 42 freeway. At least all those lanes are open at this point. A lot of problems, though, with accidents. Westbound the Pennsylvania Turnpike still jammed from Willow Grove in through Fort Washington. An accident on the shoulder at mile marker 338. South on 476, the Blue Route ramp to go south on 95. An accident still blocking the left lane of that ramp. Jammed in both directions between the Route 1 Media Bypass and 95. 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Mostly cloudy today, still humid. Couple of peaks of sun, couple of isolated showers. High up to 84, mostly cloudy overnight with a slight chance of a shower, low of 72. Tomorrow, partly sunny and hot, slight chance of another afternoon shower, high 92. Right now, it's mostly cloudy and 74. 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

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Welcome to Middays with Shayla. I'm glad Renee and Angela decided they're going to be good. I can't promise that I'm going to be good. And neither can Adina Howard. Nevertheless, we're going to have a fun time today, trusting that your weekend was all that you wanted it to be as we wrap up August. Put a bow on it today, heading into our unofficial end to this summer. I've got free tickets for you to see Salt-N-Pepa, TLC, and En Vogue. 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

0: Classics 107.9, The Sound of Philadelphia. Welcome to Middays with Shayla. And in the news, two unvaccinated Pennsylvania residents have died after contracting measles, marking the first measles-related deaths in the U.S. this year and the first in this area in 35 years. State health officials say both victims lived in Lancaster County but have not released additional details. Pennsylvania Health Secretary Dr. Deborah Bogan expressed condolences and warned that because measles had been largely eliminated in the state for decades, many people may not realize how serious the disease can be. The deaths come as the U.S. experiences its worst year, actually, for measles since 1991. According to the CDC, 2,777 cases have already been reported this year, surpassing the total number of cases reported last year. The two deceased were not vaccinated, and over the past 2 years, 5 measles-associated deaths have been reported nationwide, more than the combined total reported during the previous 3 decades.
1: Did you know that 83% of workers globally are struggling with burnout? 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Platforms like Black Health 365 help you recognize the signs and take action. 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We're here for you whenever you need us.
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Wow, I just saw that Mariah Carey's twins are 15 years old, and so is Egypt, who happens to be Swiss Beats and Alicia Keys' son, and he is also the co-owner of Hydro, which is an energy drink. So when you walk into the store and you see Hydro, just know that's Egypt's creation.

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It is Monday. Come Wednesday, you know what it's going to be, Side Hustle Wednesday. And I'm looking for our side hustlers, maybe the main hustle as well. If you've got a business and you can make the pitch, well, Urban One and the National Urban League are taking the Community Business Pitch Competition to the high seas aboard the One Voyage Cruise. 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

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That's the new Electric Slide song. And if you find yourself electric sliding and speeding along Route 13 in West Philly, well, consider this a 60-day warning period. It starts today for 11 intersections along Route 13. Slow down. They'll start ticketing October 30th.

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1: Yes, let's run back a conversation that Trevor Noah and Tracee Ellis Ross had about the 90s and that time when Girlfriends was on the air.
2: Think of the time period. Think of what was happening then. So it was 90s, and it was very segregated television at the time.
3: Mm. Was it really?
2: Oh, yeah.
3: So I'll give you my perspective, just so you understand why I'm so confused by this. In South Africa, Girlfriends was one of the biggest sitcoms on television.
2: Really?
3: So in our world, in my world, in fact, when I hear people talk about shows like Friends, I don't say this with any disrespect.
2: Not disparagingly.
3: I'm not just saying this disparagingly. But I go, what bullshit are you coming with telling me that this is the greatest sitcom of all time?
2: I like him.
4: It means no disrespect.
3: Yeah,
2: no,
3: but
2: no.
3: Yo,
2: but
3: I remember watching Girlfriends going, the comedy, the situation,
4: the
3: elements of the story, what is being defined here, that to me was revolutionary. But it was never credited with the revolution, which was weird to me.
2: No, it's been given that in hindsight.
3: Oh, it has?
2: A little bit.
3: Okay, good.
2: But we certainly didn't have it back then. No. No talk shows, no Tonight Show, no David Letterman, no Emmys. Had never been to the Emmys.
3: You are lying.
2: Had never been to any.
3: You were never asked on a late night show?
2: No, as a matter of fact, I have a story. It was Jay Leno. I had Girlfriends, and the comment was, we love Tracee. Call us when she gets something.
4: And while on Girlfriends.
2: Oh, yeah. And I was like, get what? Like, what else do you have to get? I don't know. We love her, but it was not considered. And the other thing was, this I remember specifically, the show Monk. Do you remember that show?
3: Of course.
2: With Tony
3: Shalhoub?
2: That show had a quarter of our viewership. A quarter. And I remember seeing him on the show, and I was so confused. And I was like, I don't understand. Is it viewership? And the only thing you can boil it down to, you're like, is it just racism? How do you categorize it? Like, I don't know what it is. Never went to the Emmys. The first time I went to the Emmys was on Blackish.
3: Yo, this is crazy.
2: Yeah.
3: To me, this is mind-blowing.
2: And by the way, when I first did Blackish, I remember I first went in to do my looping session for voiceover or whatever. And I remember the team was like an old-school TV veterans.
3: Okay,
2: right?
3: Yeah, yeah.
2: The guy was like, my God, I mean, it's like you've done this before.
3: Oh, God.
2: I said, no, but I have. And he was like, I mean, but it's not like you were on a comedy. And I said, no, I was on a comedy. He's like, I know, but it's not like you were a lead. And I was like, no, but I was. He's like, well, it's not like it was network. And I swear to God.
4: Who is this guy?
2: Exactly. And I said, no, but it was. And he was like, but it wasn't prime time. I mean, he kept going. It was like a comedy. Exactly. And I was like, but it was. And he was like, oh, I see. What was it called?
3: Oh, wow.
2: And I was like, Girlfriends. And he was like, I'll have to look that up.
1: Story of our lives, right? The same story with Living Single. And maybe that's why it will always hit a nerve. It gave us black women navigating careers, love, friendship, mess, and everything in between. Then along came another show a whole year later with a very identical concept. You plot the demise of the originator and claim the duplicate is the cultural phenomena. Now in the aftermath, it's seen as revolutionary. Go figure. Remember, we run that back Monday through Friday, 10 a.m. and 1 p.m. right here on Classics.
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7: Hey, Lady B.
0: Okay, you were the one to come to my house and take my bandage off. 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
7: Lady B was a nervous wreck, y'all. As soon as I got there, introduced myself, she's like, I know the bandage has to come off today. I don't want to look. I'm scared what it looks like. I took the bandage off, and I assured her that the wound was healing fine.
0: Woo, that part was so scary. Now let's get to the physical therapy. My physical therapist, Pat, is in the building. Hey, Pat.
8: Hello, how are you?
0: Better now that you took care of me.
8: Yeah.
0: Pat came to my house and made me do exercises that I didn't feel I was even capable of. His favorite saying was, give me 10 more. You got 10 more. You can do this. You can do this. And you really proved that I could. Thank you so much.
8: You're welcome so much.
0: So listen, family, if you find yourself having surgery and you need some skill care, call Always Best Care 267-909-9248 or log on to TeamGreenABC.com.
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And I heard through the grapevine that not even a month after Tyler Perry's Why Did I Get Married Again premieres on Netflix September 9th, bringing back Jill Scott, Tasha Smith, Michael Jai White, and Tyler Perry in Italy for Marcus and Angela's daughter's wedding, he's going to come with another show called Doing Life. It premieres October. It is grounded in a drama about a single mother and a former convict who form an unexpected bond. So look out for Doing Life, October. And Why Did I Get Married Again, September 9th.

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0: 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Pennsylvania Attorney General Dave Sunday is warning patients about a phishing scam involving fake emails and text messages designed to look like they came from the popular patient portal, which is once again called My Chart. My Chart Medicare Kit or Senior Health Package. While others may claim you have test results or important information waiting, the goal is to get you to click on a fake link and hand over passwords, verification codes, financial information, or other personal details. Now, officials say there is no My Chart Medicare kit. 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There is currently no indication that My Chart itself has been hacked. To protect yourself, though, don't click any links or attachments in unexpected My Chart messages, not even the unsubscribe button. 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Never give anyone your My Chart password or verification code through a text, email, or phone call. 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
0: 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You're taking care of your 9-year-old. You're looking after your parents. Do you want to know what all that adds up to?
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0: 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It is your girl, Shayla, here with Always Best Care, always doing phenomenal things in our community. And this time around, we're talking about the accolades that you are receiving. Like, thank you for taking good care of our girl, Lady B.
4: Yeah, it was absolutely our pleasure to do so. Yeah. And one of the things that we're super excited about is recently being awarded the 2026 Philly Favorites for Skilled Rehabilitation by the Philadelphia Inquirer.
0: Congratulations big, on that. Big. Congratulations. 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

Classics 107.9 Middays with Shayla. Oh, I'm so disgusted. I had to give away my tickets to see Bruno Mars. Yeah, he's going to be here tomorrow. And I missed him in Jersey because I was in Greece, so I am pretty not well today. Unwell, as they say. Nevertheless, if you should ever get a chance to see that brother in concert, please take that opportunity because it is one you should not miss. And once you see him, you will see him again and again and again and again and again. Especially that confetti at the end is so well worth it every single time. Nevertheless, something else that I missed was Venus Williams in the U.S. Open. She lost in straight sets to Sophia Kenin in her 26th U.S. Open singles appearance, potentially marking the end of her Grand Slam career. But we still have the doubles to look forward to. Venus and Serena, they have 14 Grand Slam double titles together, including the U.S. Open twice. So I'm looking forward to September 3rd or 4th because they may make it happen again.

0: 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It's Middays with Shayla, and shouts to all of our small business owners. And let me tell you something. This is a great opportunity. I know you probably already heard, but if you do know somebody who can use this information, please pass it on. Urban One and National Urban League are coming together to help your business out. It's called Community Business Pitch Competition. It's like Shark Tank with an ocean view. You get to pitch your business live aboard the One Voyage cruise and compete for up to $100,000. That is nothing to sneeze at, honey. And we give that to you in promotional and business support. All right. You can enter, but you've got to do it by October 18th. If you know somebody who can use this information, who has a small business and they would like to be a part of this Shark Tank, all right, OVCBC.com is where they go. OVCBC.com. There are rules that apply, so you have to go online and read all about it and find out how you can enter, okay? If you know somebody who can use that information, please pass it on to them as well, all right? And what I'm going to do is pass on to you a pair of tickets to see Salt and Pepper and TLC and En Vogue when they come to town September 13th. All you have to do is tell me the name of this song. That song sounds the same as it does forward, all right? That was supposed to be backwards. Nevertheless, it's Monday. We're trying to take it easy on you right there, right? So give me a call, 610-538-1131. Tell me the name of that song and the artist, and you'll be in the building. The first person through with the correct answer gets the prize. Compliments of Classic.
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8: This is the Daily Play with Joy Taylor. The worst-kept secret in football this offseason is finally out. After many rumors, Aaron Donald's sightings at the facility, and coy responses from Rams head coach Sean McVay, the thing we all thought was going to happen has happened. Aaron Donald is unretiring to play for the LA Rams once again. The Rams were already the favorite to win the Super Bowl, according to most sports books, and now it almost feels like it's their Lombardi to lose. If you're a Rams fan, you have to be in heaven right now. Your quarterback is the reigning MVP. You traded for the Defensive Player of the Year, and now you've got a shoe-in Hall of Famer in Aaron Donald to kick his eligibility further down the road and make a run at a title. And when the Rams won the Super Bowl 4 years ago, it was on their home turf in SoFi Stadium. Guess where it is this year? SoFi Stadium. And the Rams might be a team of destiny. They have a roster to be a team of domination. 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

0: 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Coming up, we've got the Midday Cafe Mix. DJ Bent Rock getting ready to rock and roll. If there's something you want to hear, you can hit him up on the gram at DJ BENTROC. But right now, we're trying to hook somebody up with tickets to see En Vogue, TLC, and Salt and Pepper. Tell me the name of this song. What's the name of that song?
1: It's Shoot My Salt and Pepper.
0: How it go?
1: I wanna shoot, baby, baby. Shoot.
0: You will be there on September 13th at the It's Iconic Tour with Salt and Pepper, TLC, and Vogue. Anybody else want to get tickets, go to classicsphilly.com. But you got yours for free. What's your name?
1: My name is Risha.

Yeah, they definitely got the key. Vivian and Craig Cooper celebrating 39 years of wedded bliss. This was their wedding song, Alexander O'Neill, what happens to be our music morsel for today as they celebrate their anniversary. Happy anniversary, and you need to start thinking about vow renewal aboard that One Voyage cruise. 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Happy anniversary. Bye.

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Me, the heavy hitter, Bent Rock, holding it down. Tri-State coming up. Got your request for the Gap Band. We do some Clear, Lilo, Kid Creole, the Coconuts. But right now, turning your love around. Here's George Benson on Classics 107.9.

0: That is Lilo as we round out the Monday edition of the Midday Cafe. Classics 107.9, the real sound of Philadelphia. It's me, the heavy hitter, Bet Rock. Want to shout out the Lee Patterson Overton family reunion that went down yesterday and the people that helped support it. Number one, it is my wife's family reunion. So shout out to Eunice Clark, who did a lot of work. I mean, a lot of work in only 4 months. Shout out, of course, to BJ. Shout out, of course, to Tracy. Deborah Smith, the whole contingent that made it go down. Shout out to Tactics for providing the sound. DJ Tactics. Shout out to my man Touchtone showing love. Touchtone show love. That's what us brothers do right here at Classic. Shout out to Manuel Glenn who showed up. And it was a really good time. I wanted to make sure I shouted out that family reunion. We had a good time. And really shout out to everybody who helped contribute. My time is done. At DJ Bent Rock on my IG. Bent Rock on Facebook. Coming up, Philly's Classic R&B for your Monday afternoon with Shayla coming up next right here on Classics 107.9.
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I love you too, cat daddy, but don't you let me.

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And last hour we had the opportunity to give Risha a pair of tickets to see Salt and Pepper, TLC, and En Vogue when they come to town September 13th. Don't get discouraged because Lady B has another opportunity for you to get in those doors, okay? So you keep it right where you got it. And if you don't get through with Lady B, just make sure you're here tomorrow because we'll do it all over again all week long. Yours truly and Lady B with free tickets to see Salt and Pepper, TLC, and En Vogue, all right? Coming up shortly, a birthday rendition of Run That Back. Keep it right where you got it. I'm sure you'd be glad that you did.

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0: Classics 107.9, Middays with Shayla, and a very special birthday rendition of Run That Back. Yesterday, Robert Parrish celebrated his 73rd birthday, and I always have a hoot listening to him tell the story on why he did not leave the bench to help Larry Bird in that infamous Boston-Philly melee. Let's run back a conversation that Robert Parrish had with Cedric Maxwell. Who remembers 1984 when Dr. J and Moses Malone was beating the brakes off of Larry Bird in Boston? Well, Robert Parrish tells a story about why he went and took a seat on the bench, refusing to help Larry Bird.
1: I was going through a contract dispute with the Celtics, and we were going back and forth, you know. Of course, you know, red nickel and diming me. We can only give you this amount. And we give you any more money, this gonna have to be in the form of a loan, you know, all of that. So anyways, they asked Larry about the negotiations and how he felt about it. And so Larry said, well, if Robert don't want to be here, trade him and just give me the basketball. Basically, he was saying he could pick the slack up that's been left by me. Oh, man, I kind of lost a little respect for Larry after that, because I always thought we were better than that. For him not to support me. So when Moses and Dr. J was kicking his, I told myself, I wish I would.
2: I was in the middle. I had Graham Barkley around the neck. Then you said you don't walk away.
1: I went and sat on the bench. I walked away. I went and sat down. There was no way I was helping him, Cedric. After he didn't support me, I wish I would.
3: I thought that, you know, by playing with Larry longer than anybody, I thought your relationship at that time would have been maybe different thinking that way.
1: Oh, we cool.
3: Okay.
1: Oh, yeah. There's no animosity. You know, we respect one another. But that one instant, that just showed me who and what he is.
0: Now, Robert. Now, talking about I wish I would. No, you wish you wouldn't. You were right where you needed to be, because you ain't want none of that Sixer smoke. I swear that story will live rent-free in my head forever. It is hilarious.
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It is heartbreaking. They found another body. Two bodies now have been recovered since a major flash flood swept through the Grand Canyon. 15 people are still missing. It's Classics 107.9. I am Shayla. We have a threat of showers and thunderstorms headed our way throughout the remainder of the week. But our Labor Day weekend right now looks clear. But we'll keep you up to date on the latest, okay, right here on Classic.

0: 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It's Middays with Shayla on Classics 107.9.
1: Yes, let's run back a conversation that Trevor Noah had with Tracee Ellis Ross, talking about the very unseen era that Girlfriends aired in.
2: Think of the time period. Think of what was happening then. So it was 90s, and it was very segregated television at the time.
3: Mm. Was it really?
2: Oh, yeah.
3: So I'll give you my perspective, just so you understand why I'm so confused by this. In South Africa, Girlfriends was one of the biggest sitcoms on television.
2: Really?
3: So in our world, in my world, in fact, when I hear people talk about shows like Friends, I don't say this with any disrespect.
2: Not disparagingly.
3: I'm not just saying this disparagingly. Mm-hmm. But I go, what boot are you coming with telling me that this is the greatest sitcom of all time?
2: I like him.
4: It means no disrespect.
3: Yeah,
2: no,
3: but
2: no.
3: Yo,
2: but
3: I remember watching Girlfriends going, the comedy, the situation, the elements of the story, what is being defined here, that to me was revolutionary. But it was never credited with the revolution, which was weird to me.
2: No, it's been given that in hindsight.
3: Oh, it has?
2: A little bit.
3: Okay, good.
2: But we certainly didn't have it back then. No. No talk shows, no Tonight Show, no David Letterman, no Emmys. Had never been to the Emmys.
3: You are lying.
2: Had never been to any.
3: You were never asked on a late night show?
2: No, as a matter of fact, I have a story. It was Jay Leno. I had Girlfriends, and the comment was, we love Tracee. Call us when she gets something.
4: And while on Girlfriends?
2: Oh, yeah. And I was like, get what? Like, what else do you have to get? I don't know. We love her, but it was not considered. And the other thing was, this I remember specifically, the show Monk. Do you remember that show?
3: Of course.
2: With Tony Shalhoub? That show had a quarter of our viewership. A quarter. And I remember seeing him on the show and I was so confused. Mm. And I was like, I don't understand. Is it viewership? And the only thing you can boil it down to, you're like, is it just racism? How do you categorize it? Like, I don't know what it is. Never went to the Emmys. The first time I went to the Emmys was on Black-ish.
3: Yo, this is crazy.
2: Yeah.
3: To me, this is mind-blowing.
2: By the way, when I first did Black-ish, I remember I first went in to do my looping session for voiceover or whatever. And I remember the team was like an old-school TV veterans.
3: Okay,
2: right?
3: Yeah, yeah.
2: The guy was like, my God, I mean, it's like you've done this before.
3: Oh, God.
2: I said, no, but I have. And he was like, I mean, but it's not like you were on a comedy. And I said, no, I was on a comedy. He's like, I know, but it's not like you were a lead. And I was like, no, but I was. He's like, well, it's not like it was network. I swear to God.
4: Who is and, this guy?
2: Exactly. And I said, no, but it was. And he was like, but it wasn't prime time. I mean, he kept going. It was like a comedy. Exactly. And I was like, but it was. And he was like, oh,
1: unbelievable.
2: I see. What was it called?
3: Oh, wow.
2: And I was like, Girlfriends. And he was like, I'll have to look that up.
1: Story of our lives. The same story with Living Single. And maybe that's why it will always strike a nerve. It gave us Black women navigating careers and love and friendship mess and everything in between. Then along came another show a whole year later with a very identical concept. You plot the demise of the originator and claim the duplicate is the cultural phenomenon. Now, in the aftermath, it's seen as revolutionary. Now we hear the same thing has happened with Girlfriends. Not that we didn't see that back then either. Remember, we run that back Monday through Friday, 10 a.m. and 1 p.m. right here on Classics.
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I know a lot of soccer fans wish they were dreaming right about now, but no, it's true. Lionel Messi today announced that he will be retiring from international soccer. He lost to Spain in the World Cup, and then he lost his dad August 8th, and he says in an emotional post on Instagram, he said he wrote these words on July 21st about retiring 2 days after the final, and after what happened with his dad, he's even more convinced than before. Lionel Messi of Argentina retiring from international soccer.

0: Intimate Days with Shayla. And on behalf of City Council President Kenyatta Johnson, we want to thank everybody who came out on Saturday for Community Appreciation Day. And of course, Lady B will come up shortly and she'll tell you more about what went down this past Saturday. Okay. Keep it here also because she's got those tickets to see Salt and Pepper and Vogue as well as TLC. Okay. They're coming September 13th. All right. As we wrap up another month, here's my wish for you. Don't measure August only by what you didn't get done. Celebrate what you did. At the beginning of every month, I like to set three goals. Just three things I want to accomplish before the calendar turns. And maybe you hit all three. Maybe you got two. Maybe life started lifing and you didn't get to any of them. That doesn't mean the month was a wash. Take that unfinished goal and move it over to September. A missed deadline doesn't have to become a discarded dream. So give yourself another 30 days, another opportunity, another chance to get it done. So tonight, let's just thank August for whatever it taught you. Celebrate whatever you've accomplished and write down your three goals for September. New month, same dream, fresh deadline, September 30th. We are coming for you. All right, there's your sisterly kiss. I'll talk to you tomorrow at 9 a.m. right here, God willing, on Classics 107.9.
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20: 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And remember...
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1: Listen here. What you did on Saturday to celebrate his birthday? Amazing.
0: Oh, thank you.
1: Yeah, I just got clapping up for you.
0: Like, yo. Thank you.
1: No one does it like you, Touch. Oh my God, everybody was calling me like, yo, Touch is killing it.
0: Come on.
1: I'm like, what else do you expect? That's my DJ.
0: I mean,
1: he's all that. I was talking heavy over the weekend. Happy Monday, partner.
0: What up, though? Happy Monday.
1: It's going to be a good Monday.
0: Yes, it
1: Culture catch up, crazy news, and we're going to play some iconic trivia.
0: Right now.
1: Yeah, so they better get up on their salt and pepper, TLC, and In Vogue.
0: Welcome to the show.

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1: 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I'm trying to tell you, we are trying to pay your rent. In Touch?
2: Yo.
1: I read a couple letters that were about, I don't know, 2 sentences long.
2: Mm-hmm.
1: Like, I'm down and out. I lost my job. I need some money. I need more details than that, people.
2: I mean, you know, I understand the simplicity, but, yeah, elaborate just a little bit.
1: Yeah, just a little bit more if you really need the money. Tell me your story.
2: Yeah.
1: I need to know what you're going through. I need to be all up in your business so that I believe that you need this money.
2: Convince us, people.
1: Okay,
2: why don't
1: convince
2: you?
1: Me.
2: Yes.
1: $2,500 up for grabs. And the grand prize, Touch.
2: $15,000. And that ain't nothing to sneeze at because everybody can use that.
1: What?
2: Shoot.
1: Everything is high today. Everything.
2: Yeah.
1: Everything.
2: Shoot.
1: ClassicsPhilly.com. 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
2: There it is.
1: So I can get this money out my pocket and in your bank account.
2: Because you ain't got no problem keeping it.
1: No, I don't. I promise you, I need to pay my mortgage, too, Touch.
2: Hello.
1: I'm just saying.
2: Tomorrow is the first of the month. I'm just saying.
1: That part. 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We'll be back with your culture catch-up and more of your joints from back in the day.
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Guess who finally got their name on the Walk of Fame? Lady B. And it's about time. Let's celebrate with this hit on Classics 107.9.

0: Oh, so talented and so nasty. I'm just saying. Classics 107.9. We are the real sound of Philly. Mm-hmm. Culture Catch-Up coming up.
1: What are we talking about?
0: Speaking of Prince, great news for some Prince fans out there, Touch.
1: Okay.
0: Mm-hmm. And Beyonce is coming through with a big donation.
1: All right.
0: And it looks like J.P. Morgan is following suit. Yes.
1: Okay.
0: Must be nice. If I had all that money, I would share it.
1: Yeah.
0: Yeah, for sure.
1: Yeah. Because what you going to do with all that?
0: Nothing but help other people.
1: There you go.
0: If you got a good heart.
1: I mean, just saying.
0: That part.
1: That right there.

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2: So y'all, Prince fans just got some new music from The Vault. The Prince Estate has released a new project called Timeless, featuring 10 rare and previous unreleased recordings from throughout his career. The songs span nearly four decades from 1977 all the way to 2016, giving a chance for the fans to hear music from different eras of Prince's career. 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
3: I want to hear it.
2: Yeah, me too.
3: Right?
4: Yo.
2: I'm about to go download that.
3: I was about to say, go order that, Touch.
2: I got you.
1: So Beyonce is stepping up in a major way, and this time, she's helping families who were impacted by the devastating earthquake in Colombia. Turns out she's pledged a personal donation of $1 million toward relief efforts after the 7.4 magnitude earthquake hit the country earlier this month. Mm. The money is going to help out with food, housing, and essential supplies through organizations working directly to help out in the affected communities. Beyonce is joining several other artists like Shakira and Karol G.
3: You know what? In a time of devastation, you need someone like that with big pockets
2: 100%.
3: And a big heart.
1: Yeah.
3: That's what I'm talking about. Well, speaking of big pockets and big hearts, can we clap it up for JP Morgan Chase, CEO Jamie Dimon, and his wife Judy? Guess what they're doing?
2: What are they doing?
3: They are donating $12 million to 12 historically black colleges and universities.
1: I know that's right.
3: Each school receiving $1 million for its permanent endowment.
2: That's dope.
3: That is so fly.
2: Yeah.
3: The gift is being distributed in partnership with the United Negro College Fund and is meant to help the schools build long-term financial stability and economic opportunity.
1: Wow, I love this.
3: Yeah. I love them for that.
2: Yeah.
3: And that, ladies and gentlemen, is today's Culture Catch-Up, brought to you by PA Health and Wellness and WellCare. Two names, one company.
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0: 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So I was telling Tatiana about this idea that I had the other day, right, Touch? Mm-hmm. And I wish I could find an engineer in enough time to send someone on a cruise so they could pitch it for me and get $100,000.
1: Yeah, that's some great startup money.
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0: It's a pitch competition. 100 grand up for grabs.
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0: It is.
1: Yeah.
0: It's the One Voyage Shark Tank.
1: There you go. 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
0: It's good to have you back in the classrooms. 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

0: do. I love the ladies.
1: Yeah.
0: All right, TLC, En Vogue, Salt and Pepper.
1: Mm-hmm.
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0: Right there in Camden, yep.
1: Yep.
0: But today in the basement, in order to win the tickets, they must know their iconic trivia.
1: Get to Google.
0: So y'all better Google all the Salt and Pepper, all the En Vogue and the TLC you can handle.
1: Yep.
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0: Oh, yeah, we are. Ain't nothing easy.
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6: 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Please, dear God, improve our spiritual vision. Amen and hallelujah.
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1: What are we talking about?
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1: Oh, really?
0: And a fake NFL player who was caught and charged.
1: What in the world?
0: And how old do you think the total the world is?
1: I don't know.
0: It's been around for centuries. Y'all ain't gonna believe this one.
1: Yeah, and it keeps going around, too.
0: In advance, we cannot make this stuff up. Crazy news in 10. We laughing already. Keep it locked right here. We're Classics 107.9.

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2: Happy Remember When Monday.
3: Happy Monday.
4: What up, though? Happy Monday, ladies and gentlemen. So over in Switzerland, there are four men that just broke a Guinness World Record for a sport called blobbing.
2: And what the hell is blobbing?
4: It's where three guys jump onto a giant inflatable airbag on the water, launching one of their partners, Robin Steiner, 92 feet in the air.
3: Wow.
4: It shattered the previous record just over 72 feet.
3: Thank God it didn't shatter him.
4: Hello. Apparently, Robin had been practicing the stunt for years, and especially known for being launched.
2: Todd said 92 feet in the air with no airplane involved. I don't think so.
4: Yeah, no.
2: So let me tell y'all how bad my kids are in my family. We had a little family get together where we had to put out the air mattresses.
4: Right.
2: And we put the kids all the way on the other side of the house. And all we hear was this, yay, and clapping. Like, what the hell are they doing? They were launching each other off the air mattress.
4: Whoa.
2: Two kids jumping on one side, sending one kid flying in the air. Crazy ass kids. Oh my God.
4: Dangerous ass kids.
2: Right. That could have easily been a trip to the hospital.
4: Real quick.
2: All right, Todd, what you got?
3: So there's a 35-year-old man out there called Dejan Love, and he's been accused of pretending to be a San Francisco 49ers player.
4: Oh, boy.
3: While allegedly scamming women out of $1.3 billion.
2: Oh, did you use the B word?
3: I'm sorry, $1.3 million, but still a lot of money.
2: Oh, that's still a lot.
3: Yes. <Right. laughs> Nonetheless, federal prosecutors say Dejan Love met women on dating apps, posed as either an NFL player or wealthy investor, and allegedly used fake contract signings, luxury cars, and other flashy images to sell his story. Authorities say his alleged accomplice, 18-year-old Taylor Jamie Chan, posed as his financial advisor while the pair convinced women to put money into bogus investments. This is crazy. At least 26 women were scammed and targeted, and there could be many more. Dejan Love and Jamie Chan were arrested at Boise Airport, and now they face federal wire charges.
4: Mm.
3: Yes.
2: Okay, I have so many questions. Why did they not look him up online?
3: I don't know, but listen, if their relationship starts with an NFL contract signing and ends with the FBI, that's not a red flag. That's a whole end zone. Yo.
2: I know that's right. All right, y'all, here's my story. Looks like one classic fair ride is celebrating a milestone that's been making people dizzy for 100 years. Over in Minnesota, fairgoers are celebrating the 100th anniversary of the Tilt-A-Whirl. Raise your hand if you ever were on it, because I know I was.
4: Yeah, a few times.
3: Yeah, unfortunately.
4: Yeah.
2: Mm-hmm. I did not know that this iconic ride has been at the state fair since 1926. And generations of families are saying it became a part of the fair tradition. And riders still love the same thing that made it famous in the first place, that unpredictable spinning motion that sends everybody sliding from side to side. That's when you hate it being the person in the middle.
4: Hello. For real.
2: Nobody wanted to get in the middle. And after a full century, it's still going strong. Todd said 100 years of spinning people around and making them question that funnel cake that they just ate.
3: Uh-huh.
2: Because that's what I was about to say. How many times did I throw up after getting off the Tilt-A-Whirl?
4: Or getting dizzy, or both.
2: Or both,
4: yeah.
2: That part. Wow, that's staying power, though.
4: Mm.
2: They've been spinning people for 100 years. Who owns the patent on that one?
4: Cha-ching.
2: And that, ladies and gentlemen, is today's crazy news. Y'all know for a fact we can't make this nonsense up.
4: At all.
2: We're Classics 107.9, taking a break, checking on traffic, paying a few bills. Hold tight. We'll be right back.

0: 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Beyonce Aloysius has Taken Tuesday. 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
11: 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The off-ramp from the Ben Franklin Bridge westbound to 95 is closed, and the Vine Expressway eastbound ramp to 95, that is closed as well. Also watching a crash on the Platte Bridge eastbound right at 26 in Penrose. Got the left turn lane blocked. 95 is heavy northbound Girard Avenue to Allegheny Avenue. Schuylkill jams westbound University to the Vine and the Boulevard to Belmont. Eastbound heavy Spring Garden Street out to the Vine Expressway. 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
0: You know what we're keeping coming?
1: What's that?
0: Quarterbacks. What in the hell?
1: Right, four.
0: Four. One of four teams in the NFL that's doing that.
1: I got so many questions.
0: Oh, it's a good day to be Monday because we're going to cover sports with our favorite young boy.
1: Coming up in just about 10 minutes or so.
0: Yeah, just about 10, yeah.
1: Yeah, look.

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0: Gentlemen, coming in at 6 feet tall, 160 pounds from South Philadelphia, the common denominator sports commentator, it's your boy.
1: All right, such is Monday Fun Day.
2: Yay, yay.
1: Time to cover sports with our baby young boy. What it look like, Nee?
3: What's up, homie?
2: I mean, it's getting hot outside, y'all. The Phillies are on a heater. We're on a heater right now, y'all.
3: No cold bets, huh?
2: No.
3: Love it.
2: We are on a 4-game winning streak right now. Now, the week did not start off the way we wanted it to. We lost to the Mariners on Tuesday. However, we did bounce back the next day on Wednesday with a 6-0 shutout victory. And then on Friday, we beat the Angels 5-3. And on Saturday, we kept the ball rolling, beating the Angels again 4-2. And then yesterday, we were able to complete the sweep against the Angels with another 5-2 victory. If we keep up this winning streak, we may win the division.
3: Oh,
2: we're only 5 games back.
1: I told you it could happen.
2: Yo, yeah. You have faith. I have faith now. Let's do it. A red October is coming.
1: Wow. Let's hope the Atlanta Braves lose.
2: Yes.
3: That right there.
1: That part. Now, tonight, we take on the Diamondbacks. How do you think we're going
2: to
1: do?
2: We have to win this game. Once again, we're 5 games back. Every single game matters. We will win this game.
1: All right. Now, let's talk some E-A-G-L-E-S.
2: Eagles! Yes. Now, we ended our last preseason game with another loss. 3 straight L's, this time 13-30. And in this game, our rookie Mekhi Lemon made his NFL debut, but it didn't go the way we wanted it to. But to be fair, it was no other starters playing in this game.
1: No one.
2: Nobody.
1: All right, now we have 4 quarterbacks.
2: Yes.
3: This was a waste of money.
2: Yeah, this is very weird. We all want a 4 teams to have 4 QBs on the roster. We know our QB number one, Jalen Hurts, backup Tanner McKee, backup Andy Dalton, and now another backup in Cole Payton, the rookie we drafted this year. I don't know why we're doing this, but maybe someone trade for one of these guys. We get a draft pick, but right now, we're wasting money.
3: Yeah.
1: I'm confused.
2: Hey,
1: let's talk about 2 weeks from now when we finally have to get a W against the Commanders.
2: Yes. Hello. 2 weeks from now, we'll take on the Commanders. I cannot wait. Jalen Hurts, Devontae Smith, we are going to dominate that game. I'm telling you now, 2 weeks out.
1: Well, after that sad preseason, we better win that one. Okay, in other NFL news, why aren't we having a Pro Bowl anymore?
2: So the Pro Bowl has became an event that is not what it used to be 10, 20 years ago. Players do not play in the Pro Bowl anymore. They step out for rather injury reasons. They're in the playoffs, or they just don't want to be there. So now, no more Pro Bowl alternates, no more Pro Bowl game. If you made the Pro Bowl, congratulations, but besides that, nothing else.
1: That's just it.
2: Yes.
1: You just got chosen.
2: Yes.
1: All right, speaking of being chosen,
2: Looks
1: like OGs are coming out of retirement. What is going on?
2: This is not good. The LA Rams were already maybe the best team in the NFC. Now, they have a future first ballot Hall of Famer, Aaron Donald, coming out of retirement to play for the Rams.
3: And to quote the 25th letter in the alphabet, why?
2: Why? Why are you doing this to us? This already adds with Myles Garrett, with Trent McDuffie. This Rams team just feels like a super team.
1: Whatever. I'm not giving them no props.
2: I'm scared.
1: No, I'm not scared.
2: I'm a little worried.
1: Never scared. Let's talk about the WNBA.
2: Yes, Angel Reese continues to make history. She's recorded her 29th double-double this season. She now has the record for the most double-doubles in a single season. This comes after breaking the record last week for most rebounds in a single season. And in the single game, Andrew Reese, you are doing the damn thing.
3: Winning, literally.
2: Yes. And it's some more WNBA news. Lady B, you will love this girl. Olivia Miles, a rookie. She's averaging 26-5, and she's second in the MVP race. Doing it with some goggles on, too.
1: Okay, and she's a rookie.
2: Yes, Olivia Miles, shout out to you. Hopefully, when we get our team in Philadelphia, we get a girl like Olivia Miles because she is a problem.
1: And speaking of a problem, how do you think the Williams sisters are going to do this week?
2: I mean, you already know. I'm rocking with the Williams sisters to thick and thin. I don't care how old they are. They are always my pick to win the match. They're going to return in doubles this week. I cannot wait to see them.
1: Yeah, good luck to Serena and Venus. That's going to be a good look. I can't wait.
2: Mm-hmm.
1: And that, ladies and gentlemen, are sports with our favorite young boy. Tell them where they can find you, Nee.
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9: 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Ben Franklin Bridge westbound, the off-ramp to 95. That is blocked. Vine Street eastbound, the off-ramp to 95 blocked as well. Schuylkill Expressway jams westbound Bear Avenue to the Vine Expressway. Also City Avenue out to Belmont Avenue. 95 jams northbound Vine Expressway to Allegheny. In Cherry Hill, we're heavy 70 westbound Green Tree Road on out to Kings Highway. 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
2: 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Such a pure idea.

0: play PYT. Mm-hmm. And my nephew's like, that does not apply to you. It said pretty young things.
1: Oh.
0: I wanted to punch him in his throat. You get on my nerves, Issa. All right. Prince, Michael Jackson's son, celebrated what would have been his 68th birthday in style in Vegas.
1: Nice.
0: Checking out the Cirque du Soleil Michael Jackson special.
2: What a way to pay homage to your dad.
0: Yeah. And he signed autographs and talked to people and stuff. That was kind of cool.
2: That's for sure.

0: Rude to them damn Qs.
1: Yo, I heard the garden party was everything on Saturday.
0: And of course you heard it.
1: I know you did. They was probably barking afternoon.
0: I'm sorry. Todd's mad at me because I didn't tell him.
1: Oh, Todd, you missed it?
2: I did.
1: Oh, you in trouble, Todd? How did you do?
0: Yeah, I know.
1: Sucks to be you.
0: Yeah.
1: Basement party coming up at the top of the hour. Know your iconic trivia as we have tickets up for grabs for the iconic tour.

0: Well, Touch, this is officially the kickoff to my birthday week. Speaking of wedding whistles and things of that nature, I'm just saying.
1: Yeah, how about that?
0: Yes. Yeah, I'm going in hard all week long. Okay. As a matter of fact, I feel a cold coming on Wednesday.
2: Oh, cough, cough, sneeze, sneeze.
0: Yeah, sneeze, sneeze.
2: Well, listen, I got you.
0: It might be because Bruno's in town. I don't know.
2: I mean, listen.
0: I don't know. Okay.
2: I don't know nothing. I don't see nothing. It's my story. I'm sticking to it.
0: And in your case, it's so believable. So.
2: Will always be my alibi.
0: I was with Tush, just like him. I ain't see nothing.
2: Yeah. I ain't see nothing, Your Honor. I don't know what you're talking about.
0: All right, so remember when Monday, and as we're talking about our kids going to school, and just talk about the difference of, you know, when we were kids, as opposed to now. So we're talking about fake tattoos. And my niece says, what do you mean fake tattoo? And I'm like, in our bubble gum, they used to come with a fake tattoo that you put water on, right? And you patted it and patted it. It was supposed to be like a picture of a rose, but when you peeled it off, it was just a red smear. It was so ugly and so dumb.
2: World.
0: And you would get in trouble because your mom's like, what is all that mess on your arm? You're like, a tattoo. Right. Of what? Jeez. Yeah, we couldn't tell us. We didn't have a tattoo, though. Yeah, for sure. We're talking about pranks in school, right?
2: Oh.
0: And I don't know if anyone else did this, but we would go in the girls' bathroom and wet toilet paper and then throw it up so it hit the ceiling, hoping that when the teacher walked in, it would then fall on her.
2: Oh.
0: I so got sent to the principal's office for that one.
2: I couldn't have been the teacher because y'all little jokers would have got cussed out.
0: And you had to know I got in trouble for this one, Touch.
2: Of course.
0: Eating candy in class. And how did you get busted? Because there is no way you can eat a grape now or later without turning your tongue purple. All they had to say was lick your tongue out, like, huh? Lick your tongue out, Miss Clark, huh? Exactly.
2: Dang, caught.
0: Oh, I tried to open the wrapper real quiet. You remember those days. Y'all remember.
2: Hilarious.
0: So I was thinking now that Hershey and Mars are going to stop using artificial coloring, will the kids now be able to get away with it?
2: See.
0: It might be a thing, Touch. It might be a thing. It might be a thing. Yes, I'm just saying. And lastly, who remembers taking forever to leave a message on your answering machine?
2: Oh, man.
0: That was a whole thing. The message on the answering machine literally broke couples up. Because they were like, oh, yeah. You reach Monica and Darren. Don't forget about and Darren. Mm. Leave us a message.
2: Damn.
0: At the sound of the tone. And you would rush home to see who called you.
2: Yep, check your messages, yep.
0: And now we're getting texts every 10 seconds. Like I'm being texted as we speak right now on my phone. That part. 610-538-1131 is the number. Oh, come on, y'all. Finish the sentence. Remember when. Turn that radio down. Get off your speakerphone. Let's laugh together about back in the day. You remember. Come on.

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1: Beesky, Bubby Love, how you doing, my love?
0: I am good, Lusky. Come on, remember when?
1: Beesky, remember when back in the day as you were just talking about the answer machines, right? I was sitting there automatically thinking about these rotary phones we had with the longest extension wire to go from the kitchen all the way to the outside. Talking about, yeah, I'm outside. I'm doing this. I'm doing
0: sitting on your steps talking on the phone.
1: Oh, my goodness. Oh, I had a ball with that long-ass cord.
0: Oh, isn't it crazy that it took you forever to dial, too? You had to wait for the number to turn all the way around. Tat, tat, tat, tat, tat, tat, tat. Tat, tat, tat, tat, and now you can just hit somebody's name. That's hilarious.
1: Oh, my Lord. Ain't that the truth?
0: Ain't that the truth? What's the station, Lusky?
1: You know, the only one that rocks the nation with no hesitation, with a whole goddamn mother penetration. It's the B-Ski Touch Tone Classic Fantastic 107.9 Ski.
0: What am I going to do with him? 107.9, who's this?
2: You know who it is, B, your homie from West Oak Lane.
0: What it do, Q? Come on, remember when?
2: I remember when going to Omni High School with a cool cap, a Jack Nicklaus, and some... And some Jack Purcells and some tailor-made slacks and a high-board collar. I was cooler than the Board of Health.
0: Don't forget about Paul Mary's. Don't forget about Paul Mary's.
2: Well, you know, I lived in a different neighborhood. We didn't wear them because he put his name on your behind. I wasn't doing that. I wasn't doing that.
0: I know that's right.
2: I remember when you took a picture and it looked like you. Now these people posting up these pictures on
0: with
2: Facebook,
0: filters and all and kinds of stuff, yes.
2: Then you see them in person and be like, oh my God, that ain't you. What happened? You know what I mean? They need to stop and keep it real. We was natural back in the day.
0: Oh,
2: nowadays,
0: yeah.
2: Hey, I don't know, B. I'm going to stay in my lane because I know they're going to get mad with me.
0: It's okay. It's a fake world they're living in. That's it. We ain't lying.
2: Yeah.
0: What's the station, baby?
2: You know what it is. 107.9. You and TT do what y'all do. I love you, Ed.
0: And you know we love you back. 107.9, who's this?
3: Mother.
0: Come on, mother. Remember when?
3: I remember back in the day when the kids, well, not kids, children were so cute when they were all doing Michael Jackson. They all wanted to be Michael Jackson. That
0: everybody
3: was
0: wanted to be Mike. Yes.
3: Moonwalk and everything. Oh, that was so cute. Wonder what they look like now.
0: You know what? There's still kids that are still doing it. And don't talk about what they look like now. You sound like you. They're probably looking like a hot mess like the rest of us.
3: I know, with that scary curl, you think.
0: Everybody wanted their hair like Mike's.
3: Everybody wanted to be like Mike.
0: For
3: happy
0: sure.
3: Happy belated birthday,
0: I know
3: Mike.
0: I did.
3: Yes.
0: What's the station, mother?
3: 107.9. Hey, Touch Baby.
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5: This is Philly Donna from Pennsylvania. I'm living in Pittsburgh. Look, Lady B, I'm so glad you're back because I brought this up when you was out. But I remember when we was little playing on the street and the first Ward Ice truck we knew was Marone.
0: Yes!
5: And Marone used to come up the block and we used to jump on the back of it when they used to roll out and ride around the block.
0: Marone was the best water ice in the city.
5: That was the first Ward Ice in Philly. It wasn't no Rita.
0: No, it wasn't no Rita and none of that. And they still the best. In my opinion.
5: Yeah, but Maroney's still there? I haven't seen it.
0: Right
5: there. But I don't see no place like oh.
0: Well, listen, they don't have the trucks anymore, but it's still on 63rd Street, yes.
5: Oh, okay.
0: When you come home, get yourself a Maroney, girl.
5: Yes, ma'am. I'm at the Dell for the first opening. Prepare your bell. You kicked it. Love y'all much.
0: Oh, we love you right back. Much. All right, baby. What's that station you checking out all the way from Pittsburgh?
5: Plastic 107.9.
0: Thank you, boo. All right, true story. May my sister rest in peace, but she used to have this, like, lump in the middle of her top lip.
6: Uh-huh.
0: And my mother used to call it a Maroney lip. And I asked why. My crazy sister was chasing that Maroney truck.
6: Oh, snap.
0: Trying to jump on the back, just like that lady just said. Tooth went right up in her top.
6: Oh!
0: Yeah, and it caused it to be puffy for the rest of her life.
6: Yikes!
0: Crazy. True story, though.
6: Damn.
0: And I was thinking about Q's call, like, what did the women wear back in the day? Mm. And I was thinking about, I'm like, knick-knick shirts and gabardine pants.
6: Wow.
0: Couldn't tell us nothing in the 70s. There are women out there right now like, girl, you ain't never lied. What? Died to have me a knick-knick shirt. Just had to have it. It was a must. I did extra chores just to get my Nick shirt. 610-538-1131. It's Remember When Monday. Finish the sentence. Remember when?

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1: What's happening, AKAs?

0: in North Philadelphia.
1: All right, now, come on, remember when?
0: Remember when we used to play Chinese jump rope?
1: With the rubber band tied together, yes.
0: Up the ladder, down the ladder, one by one. And we used to play tops with a big square in the street.
1: That's right. Nothing like some dead block, yes.
0: The guys would take a crate, nail it to the light pole, and play roughhouse.
1: Yup. That was our basketball court.
0: That was so much fun. The crates on the stick with the metal skates on both ends, making our own scooters.
1: Oh, we did all that. You got a good memory. What's that station?
0: Hey, say happy birthday to me, Lady B. I'm 68 and I look great.
1: I know that's
0: right. That's 107.9 classic.
1: Thank you, baby, and happy birthday to you.
0: Thank you. Bye-bye.
1: Like, why do I want to celebrate with her right now? 107.9, who's this?
2: Hey, B, how are you, dear?
1: I'm good, Alex. Come on, remember when?
2: Remember when? I'm sure you remember Cabbage Patch Kids. But remember the Garbage Pail Kids cards?
1: Yes, I remember the Garbage Patch Kids.
2: You had Atom Bomb, Snail Kale.
1: You know what? You remember them?
2: Yes, I remember them. Evil Eddie.
1: You are quote-unquote special, Alex. What's the station?
2: What was you in Touchtone? I love y'all both. 107.9. Love you, honey.
1: Bye, crazy. 107.9, who's this?
3: Gloria.
1: Come on, Gloria, my last call. Remember when?
3: Remember when we used to wear those Sizzlers?
1: Sizzlers those with the matching panties under them. My mother said I couldn't wear a Sizzler. I had to beg and beg, and she finally gave in.
3: They were the bomb.
1: I can picture mine now. It was purple and white. Yes, girl, yes. Couldn't tell me nothing. What's your station?
3: 107.9.
1: Have a blessed
3: with
1: one.
3: With the baddest DJ in the world.
1: Oh, ain't that sweet touch?
4: I appreciate it.
1: I know one thing. I'm going to go party with the lizard lady from North Philly. Because she is having a happy birthday.
4: Happy hour.
1: Mm-hmm. All right, y'all. The iconic tour is hitting the Freedom Mortgage Pavilion on September the 13th. We're talking En Vogue, TLC, and Salt and Pepper.
4: Yes.
1: Answer this question. I'll give you the tickets. When Salt and Pepper recorded their first song, they weren't called Salt and Pepper. What was their name? Google and Google fast. Before they were known as Salt and Pepper, they were known as who? Give me the answer. I'll give you the tickets. 610-538-1131. 610-538-1131. 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And thank you.

0: 179, who's this?
1: This is Tammy.
0: Tammy, before they were Salt and Pepper, they were known as
1: Super Nature.
0: Super Nature in the building.
2: Yay!
1: I remember them days.
0: That was their answer to Dougie Fresh's show. The show.
1: Yes.
0: The song was called Showstoppers, yep. Well, the tickets are yours. Get ready to join them Sunday, September the 13th, right there on Camden's waterfront. It's the iconic tour. Compliments of your basement party rocking station. What is it?
1: 107.9.
0: Hold on. They were cute as a button back then, too, and still are. Just saying. My sisters are fabulous. Can't wait for that show. Mm-hmm. All right, Touch. It's a Monday. It's the Battle of the Ballots. I saw your pick.
2: Speaking of fabulous.
0: Not speaking to you anymore, though.
2: You see that fabulous
0: Let's
2: pick over
0: go there.
2: Let's
0: just go upstairs, man. I'm not speaking to you. We'll see y'all at the Battle of More for your ride home after these messages.
3: 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This your boy, Ricky Smiley, and I'm back. 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
2: The reality is tragedy never announces that it is coming. Tragedy thrives on that one bad decision, one unnecessary risk, one moment of believing that it couldn't possibly happen to me. There was a time in our past when our main concentration was on survival. Our elders were considered strict when they would not allow us to go to anyone's house before everyone in that house was checked out. They firmly believed that the company we keep in our youth will determine the outcome of our future, and they were bound and determined that every generation would do better than the one before. Oftentimes, when a young person's future is interrupted by tragedy, it serves as a wake-up call to remind us to accept the reality that we are uniquely different from other cultures. Understanding that difference obligates us to make certain that our young survive so that they too can experience a future.
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0: Let your girl Lady B remind you that there is power in the black dollar. Can I get an amen touch?
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0: 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Uptown, where you at?
1: Yeah, food is amazing.
0: 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And the Domain Real Estate Group, don't forget about them. 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
1: Free love, my pick of the day on the way. It's one y'all ain't heard in a minute.
0: Yeah, it's a good one. Mm-hmm. Just a little bit hateful. Mm-hmm. Whatever. Mm-hmm.

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0: It's good to have you back in the classrooms. 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

0: Really, Dutch?
1: Still about it.
0: Now, what made you think of Peabo Bryson?
1: I don't know. I was just thinking about that over the weekend as I was listening to some music as I was cleaning up the crib.
0: So you were at home thinking, how can I beat her on Monday? Is that what your thought was?
1: Not particularly, but here. I mean, yes, since we're here. I mean,
0: you know.
2: Since we're here with it. Since we're here with
0: it. Oh, I can't wait to pay you back tomorrow. Oh, I'm going to be thinking about it all night, just like you. Wow. It's all good, though. I've got a great playlist for the ride home.
1: What you got for the people?
0: My favorites, Maze, yes, in the building. Little Ralph Tresvant. Some loofah. Okay. Not Luther. Mm-hmm. Loofah. Mm-hmm. Some loofah. Yeah, and some chic. I feel like some bass today.
1: Plus your pick of the day.
0: Of course, my pick of the day. And it's a good Philly classic, too. So back away, son. It's Classics 107.9, the only station bringing you back-to-back classics 24/7. We've got more after this.
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20: 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Ben Franklin Bridge westbound, the off-ramp to 95 is blocked. Vine Street eastbound, the off-ramp to 95, block 2. Broken down vehicle. Schuylkill westbound between the Conchie Curve and Conshohocken in the left lane, heavy back to Gladwin. At the YMCA, your goals, your crew, your place. 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

0: 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Listen, people, don't get sensitive and start calling me in touch. I'm so mad because I got a ticket. Because those speed cameras are everywhere, right, Touch?
1: Yeah, and they about to put some more up, y'all.
0: Route 13, West Philly, South Philly, up the way, down the way, everywhere. And you know, I saw a young boy today speeding in and out of lanes. Almost had two accidents. It's because of people like that.
1: In a rush to get nowhere.
0: To get nowhere. Be careful.
1: Be cool, ice cold, be cool.
0: No one wants to lose their life over that nonsense, Touch.
1: For real.
0: It's crazy. But yeah, the cameras are going up. And my pick of the day is coming up. It's a good one. It's the Battle of the Ballads right here on Classics 107.9.

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0: Going to send that one out to my super producer, Tatiana. That's her favorite jam. Mm-hmm.
1: I'm ecstatic, baby.
0: Insert sarcasm here, Tasha. All right, man. The Peebo was all that. You won. Say
2: thank
0: goodbye.
2: Thank you. Love y'all. Mean to holler at y'all tomorrow for Talk About It Tuesday. Bye.
0: And remember, if no one else has said it, your girl Lady B loves you so much. And I really do appreciate your company.
2: And what is the BSA for the B Nation today?
0: As we continue to celebrate the one and only Dolly Parton, another quote from her. She said, being a star just means that you just found your own special place and that you shine where you are.
2: So shine bright like a diamond and be a star, people.
0: That's all I'm saying. Just be you, boo.
2: That's it. My man Manny Fresh up next with the Kickback, baby.
0: And it's a damn good night to do that. We'll check for you guys tomorrow when we get all up in somebody's business.
2: Good night, family.
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3: 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Ben Franklin Bridge westbound, the off-ramp to 95 is closed. Vine Street eastbound, the off-ramp to 95 closed. Schuylkill westbound, broken down vehicle between the Kachi Curve and Conshohocken in the left lane. Sleep falling short? 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

Shout out to Lady B in Touch. Great show as always. I'm Manuel. See, this is the other side of it's morning and you slept the night away. Shirley Murdoch. Well, this is what's waiting for you when you get home. Tony Braxton, Love should have brought you know what home last night. It's Monday. I'm Manuel. Got a lot to play. Lanterns. For all the fans of Lanterns, Episode 3. What can I tell you? We'll talk about it with Jones Girls. You're going to make me love somebody else. Keep perspiration and in vogue. They'll be coming to town this September. Remember, you just heard it. It's classics. 107.9.

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0: Oh, you know it's true. I'm never too busy for any of you. Before that, In Vogue, My Love, and You're Never Gonna Get. Hey, I Can Be Had. I'm Manuel. His class is 107.9. Here's B.
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19: 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We've already got it taken care of. That evidence is going to get picked up and cleaned up really fast. Any sort of debris that's on the scene, any sort of tire marks, they get washed away. Video evidence, surveillance footage that may be nearby and has captured the wreck, that gets written over. And so the faster you call us, the faster we can help preserve that evidence and win your case.
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0: The real sound of Philadelphia kicking back on a Monday night. Tony Terry's with you. I am too at Classics.
1: We're looking for a well-trained student for a very special project. Can you picture a watch?
2: Yeah, my father's.
1: Please, place the ring on your finger and manifest your father's watch. Fine work. Now, off you go, or you'll miss your interview.
2: I'm here for the interview.
3: Please have a seat inside. I'll be back. You haven't moved. Did you stay here all night?
2: You said have a seat.
3: Do you know
0: that is Aaron Pierre as Jon Stewart, the new Green Lantern, a show that I am really excited about because, well, I'm a fan of the MCU and the DCU, you know, comics and adventure and whatnot, but I've never been a fan of the Green Lantern. I think I've always thought he's one of the corniest superheroes ever. Could never get into it. Jon Stewart became a Green Lantern, the very first black Green Lantern, and a serious, serious superhero. And I got a little bit interested. Well, in this live-action series on HBO, let me tell you two things they got right. They got the casting right, and the writing is phenomenal. It's got me leaning in. A guy who never liked this character. I'm not even a real fan of DC. But this show has got me. Three episodes in, I'm all in. And if you're a fan, you're loving it. If you're not, you're going to find it interesting. All I can tell you is that what sells this is the casting and the writing. And don't get me wrong, special effects are great. I think that the Green Lantern, the way they set this up, he flies better than any superhero you've ever seen portrayed. Check it out for yourself. I'm Manuel. They get my seal of classic approval. Lanterns. I'll be right back.
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the real sound of Philadelphia kicking back on a Monday night. That's Chaka Khan. You know, I feel for you if you missed Councilman Kenyatta Johnson's Community Day. Damn, did they have a good time out there. Fabulous. Meek Mill, SWV. And it was free. Let me explain something. See, elected officials become concert promoters in the summertime, and this happened in Point Breeze. Shout out to my hood, Point Breeze, because they know there are a lot of folks that just can't afford to go to a show or go away. So for their constituents, they bring the show to you. They bring it to the neighborhood. They bring it home. And we did a good job. Again, shout out to the councilman, his staff, and everybody that helped clean up. Like I said, I can't stop talking about it after 7. It's 8. Classes from the 7-9.